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0: Saints, Never Ever, Sunday morning, and the music to make you feel good. If you love old school like that, we're back on tomorrow. From midday, it's the old school lunch, a full hour of old school bangers, songs that I reckon you haven't heard in years, and they're all gems as well. 12 o'clock rolls around, your lunch break with us, the old school lunch tomorrow. Meantime, minutes away from Sabrina Carpenter and Amy Shark on the way.
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0: Who would have thought James Blunt would be one of the funniest and most sarcastic people on Twitter? His social media accounts are just hilarious. If you wanted to go check that out this weekend, old school, you're beautiful. You really are. It's Scotty this morning. More of the music to make you feel good. Regard and new Gracie Abrams. I love this song. Hit the Wall in minutes.
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0: just in case you woke up freezing this morning, you needed a little pep up. There's Black Betty, Spider Bait, some old school, and more of the music to make you feel good. Give us a couple of minutes. Back with Milky, more Grab. Got some Justin Bieber on the way to Speed Demon, not too far away, and old school Goo Goo Dolls.
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0: Your four-day forecast for the Western District for Sunday, a sunny day with light winds becoming northeasterly, 15 to 20 kilometres an hour in the middle of the day. Expecting tops of 16 degrees for Hamilton and Casterton, 17 for Portland and the coast. On Monday, a shower or two, 15. Tuesday, showers easing, 15. And on Wednesday, showers, a top of 15 degrees.
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0: And at the moment, it's 10 degrees.
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0: amazing, Olivia Dean. It's Sunday morning. More of the music to make you feel good. Scott Manns will get loud with Wolf Mother shortly, Dua Lipa as well. And the bloke is just having a great year. Let's face it, he's having a cracker. Just won a Brit Award for International Song of the Year with Rosé and frontrunner for a second Grammy Album of the Year coming up. Bruno Mars on the way.
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0: Sunday morning, the music to make you feel good all weekend with some old school Maroon 5 around the corner. Minutes away from, I reckon, one of the most exciting emerging Aussie artists this year, Rachel Fahim's Deep End. 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
15: Your four-day forecast for the Western District. Sunny this afternoon with northeasterly winds 15 to 20 k's, becoming light later, then becoming northeasterly 15 to 20 kilometres an hour this evening. Looking ahead to tomorrow, a possible shower, a top of 15 degrees after an overnight low of 7. Tuesday, showers easing, 15, and showers on Wednesday, a top of 15 degrees.
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15: Currently, it's 13 degrees.
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0: What a voice. Ella Henderson, Filthy Rich, Sunday afternoon, and the music to make you feel good. Some Aussie stuff from G Flip very shortly. Somber coming up as well. Let's go real old school. Let's go 80s. A song that was produced by the same bloke, Rick Knowles, who worked with Dua Lipa, Lana Del Rey, Adele. Some of his early work with Belinda Carlisle next.
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0: that. Some swamp rock, dirty guitars with the Black Keys and Lonely Boys, Somba ahead of that, and Belinda Carlisle in there too. It's Sunday afternoon, the music to make you feel good. One of the great duets of the year, Sam Fender and Olivia Dean up shortly, and Lewis Capaldi next.
1: 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Whether you're a local who knows the secret shortcuts or a visitor just trying to keep your GPS happy, we're all in the same lane right now. 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

0: Sam Fender, Olivia Dean, huge song at the moment, Rein Me In. 1 o'clock just around the corner, Bruno Mars lined up for you in the next 5 minutes, and she's everywhere at the moment, back on the Toy Story 5 soundtrack, new stuff from Taylor Swift on the way.
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15: Your 4-day forecast for the Western District, sunny this afternoon with northeasterly winds 15 to 20 k's, becoming light later, then becoming northeasterly 15 to 20 kilometres an hour this evening. Looking ahead to tomorrow, a possible shower, a top of 15 degrees after an overnight low of 7. Tuesday, showers easing, 15, and showers on Wednesday, a top of 15 degrees.
14: Harvey Norman Hamilton, your local computer specialists.
15: Right now, it's 14 degrees.
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0: Savage Garden, old school. If you didn't grow up in the 90s, just have no idea how big that album was. Went number one in our country and 20 other countries around the world as well. I knew I loved you. One of the ballads from that. More old school bangers tomorrow for your lunch break from 12. Meantime, before 2 o'clock, Silverchair, Noah Kahan next. The Great Divide plays in minutes.
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0: Junior Senior, almost two, and Andy's up next. More of the music to make you feel good for your Sunday afternoon. One Direction, Ed Sheeran, and Tame Impala coming up.
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16: Your 4-day forecast for the Western District. Sunny this afternoon with northeasterly winds 15 to 20 k's, becoming light later, then becoming northeasterly 15 to 20 kilometres an hour this evening. Looking ahead to tomorrow, a possible shower, a top of 15 degrees after an overnight low of 7. Tuesday, showers easing, 15, and showers on Wednesday, a top of 15 degrees.
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16: At the moment, it's 15 degrees.
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0: by Sebastian Choir. We go all out Oz music tonight from 6 with As It Drops. Kayla's going to be chatting to Gojo and Crooked Colours, checking out their new music too, as well as a whole bunch of other new stuff, including Delta Goodrum's latest too. It's back tonight from 6 As It Drops with Kayla right here.
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17: Your 4-day forecast for the Western District, sunny this afternoon with northeasterly winds 15 to 20 k's, becoming light later, then becoming northeasterly 15 to 20 kilometres an hour this evening. Looking ahead to tomorrow, a possible shower, a top of 15 degrees after an overnight low of 7. Tuesday, showers easing, 15, and showers on Wednesday, a top of 15 degrees.
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17: At the moment, it's 15 degrees.
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0: It's the weekend, thank goodness. It's also school holidays. Perhaps a trip to the movies is on the cards for you. Maybe Toy Story 5. That's on our list of things to do with me and my kids at our place. But somehow I need to catch up on Toy Story 4. I don't know how I missed that. I was up to date with all the ones before that and somehow skipped Toy Story 4. So that'll be a quick binge watch before Toy Story 5 for me, I imagine. Anyway, music that makes you feel good happens right here. We've got more of it coming up in the next few minutes from Gracie Abrams and Olivia Dean.
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0: Mars there. One of his more newer hits, I Just Might, is going to be covered and included on a brand new album by Sesame Street, and it comes out next month. Now, Cookie Monster's version is called Take a Bite. Sounds something like this.
1: Cookie. Nom, nom, nom, nom, nom, nom, nom, nom. Take a bite.
0: And the music vid is online right now. 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

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We're still here. Mix

0: come, the Toy Story 5 movie, Taylor Swift, I Knew It, I Knew You. 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
14: Your 4-day forecast for the Western District. Sunny this afternoon with northeasterly winds 15 to 20 k's, becoming light later, then becoming northeasterly 15 to 20 kilometres an hour this evening. Looking ahead to tomorrow, a possible shower, a top of 15 degrees after an overnight low of 7. Tuesday, showers easing, 15, and showers on Wednesday, a top of 15 degrees.
13: Harvey Norman Hamilton, your local computer specialists.
14: At the moment, it's 15 degrees.
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0: Robbie Williams, rock DJ. One of the best ever collabs before everybody was doing collaborations was way back when in 2000 when Robbie and Kylie did Kids together. Now, they've both had many collabs in the years since then, but Kylie is at it again right now. Snow Patrol have come out and said that they've teamed up with Kylie for a brand new song, and it sounds a little bit like this. It's called These Alarms. It's out in just a few days' time, July 1. That's all we can hear right now from their socials. I can't wait to hear the whole thing. I think it's going to be brilliant.
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0: Bastille Pompeii to find out what's on around town over the weekend and school holidays. 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

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You bought a new car and your career's really taking off. It's like we never even happened, baby. 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

0: 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Porchlight, just two songs away.
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16: Your 4-day forecast for the Western District. Sunny this afternoon with northeasterly winds 15 to 20 k's, becoming light later, then becoming northeasterly 15 to 20 kilometres an hour this evening. Looking ahead to tomorrow, a possible shower, a top of 15 degrees after an overnight low of 7. Tuesday, showers easing, 15, and showers on Wednesday, a top of 15 degrees.
15: Harvey Norman Hamilton, your local computer specialists.
16: Currently, it's 12 degrees.
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0: music that makes you feel good coming up from Nally, Miley Cyrus and Tyler before we go all Oz music from 6 o'clock. 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
11: Your four-day forecast for the Western District for Monday, cloudy, a medium chance of showers, most likely in the afternoon and evening, with northeasterly winds 15 to 20 k's, tending northerly in the middle of the day. Expecting tops of 14 for Hamilton, 15 for Casterton and 16 for Portland and the coast. On Tuesday, showers easing 15, showers for Wednesday 15 and Thursday showers a top of 12.
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11: Currently, it's 9 degrees.
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3: Your four-day forecast for the Western District for Monday, cloudy, a medium chance of showers, most likely in the afternoon and evening, with northeasterly winds 15 to 20 k's, tending northerly in the middle of the day. Expecting tops of 14 for Hamilton, 15 for Casterton and 16 for Portland and the coast. On Tuesday, showers easing, 15, showers for Wednesday, 15, and Thursday, showers a top of 12.
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2: Your four-day forecast for the Western District for Monday. Cloudy, a medium chance of showers, most likely in the afternoon and evening, with northeasterly winds 15 to 20 k's, tending northerly in the middle of the day. Expecting tops of 14 for Hamilton, 15 for Casterton and 16 for Portland and the coast. On Tuesday, showers easing, 15, showers for Wednesday, 15, and Thursday, showers a top of 12.
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2: And at the moment, it's 7 degrees.
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5: Your four-day forecast for the Western District for Monday, cloudy and medium chance of showers, most likely in the afternoon and evening, with northeasterly winds 15 to 20 k's, tending northerly in the middle of the day. Expecting tops of 14 for Hamilton, 15 for Casterton and 16 for Portland and the coast. On Tuesday, showers easing, 15, showers for Wednesday, 15, and Thursday, showers a top of 12.
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6: Your four-day forecast for the Western District for Monday. Cloudy, a medium chance of showers, most likely in the afternoon and evening, with northeasterly winds 15 to 20 k's, tending northerly in the middle of the day. Expecting tops of 14 for Hamilton, 15 for Casterton and 16 for Portland and the coast. On Tuesday, showers easing, 15, showers for Wednesday, 15, and Thursday, showers a top of 12.
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6: Currently, it's 9 degrees.
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4: Your four-day forecast for the Western District for Monday, cloudy and medium chance of showers, most likely in the afternoon and evening, with northeasterly winds 15 to 20 k's, tending northerly in the middle of the day. Expecting tops of 14 for Hamilton, 15 for Casterton and 16 for Portland and the coast. On Tuesday, showers easing, 15, showers for Wednesday, 15, and Thursday, showers a top of 12.
3: Harvey Norman Hamilton, your local computer specialists.
4: Currently, it's 9 degrees.
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2: Your four-day forecast for the Western District for Monday, cloudy, a medium chance of showers, most likely in the afternoon and evening, with northeasterly winds 15 to 20 k's, tending northerly in the middle of the day. Expecting tops of 14 for Hamilton, 15 for Casterton and 16 for Portland and the coast. On Tuesday, showers easing 15, showers for Wednesday 15 and Thursday showers a top of 12.
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2: Currently, it's 9 degrees.
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0: Andy Maher about the proposed fixture changes for the AFL from 2028 onwards.
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7: Your 4-day forecast for the Western District for Monday. Cloudy, a medium chance of showers, most likely in the afternoon and evening, with northeasterly winds 15 to 20 k's, tending northerly in the middle of the day. Expecting tops of 14 for Hamilton, 15 for Casterton and 16 for Portland and the coast. On Tuesday, showers easing, 15, showers for Wednesday, 15, and Thursday, showers a top of 12.
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12: Your four-day forecast for the Western District for Monday: cloudy, a medium chance of showers, most likely in the afternoon and evening, with northeasterly winds 15 to 20 k's, tending northerly in the middle of the day. Expecting tops of 14 for Hamilton, 15 for Casterton and 16 for Portland and the coast. On Tuesday, showers easing, 15, showers for Wednesday, 15, and Thursday, showers a top of 12.
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12: Currently, it's 9 degrees.
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3: I'm Dusty Fitzpatrick. Fresh polling shows One Nation has dropped in popularity following Pauline Hanson's press club address. Sarah Wiedersehen has the details.
4: Two new opinion polls show One Nation's popularity has taken a hit, with Labor regaining the lead. The news poll in The Australian shows primary support for the Albanese government has increased from 30% to 33%. Core support for One Nation fell from 31% to 29%, while the coalition has recorded a new historic low of 17%. The Financial Review's Redbridge Accent poll also has Labor retaking the lead on primary votes. But it's Pauline Hanson's popularity that has seen the biggest drop. Her net favourability rating has plunged 10 points in a month. Sarah Wiedersehen reporting.
3: The Treasurer is promising to fix an unintended consequence of the federal government's tax reforms to protect widows and divorcees, but he's refused to say how. Labor's tax laws include a provision which affects upon co-owners of investment properties. It means if the pair divorce or one dies, they would lose exemptions to the capital gains and negative gearing changes. Venezuelans are clinging to glimmers of hope as aid workers continue to search through rubble for survivors of last week's twin earthquakes. At least 1,400 people have been confirmed dead, while tens of thousands of people are still believed to be missing. Two 11-year-old boys have been rescued after being trapped for days. The US and Iran are accusing each other of violating the ceasefire following fresh tit-for-tat strikes. US Central Command says it's hit multiple targets across Iran in direct response to continued Iranian aggression against commercial shipping. Former naval officer Jennifer Parker has told Nine there's a danger this will continue to escalate.
5: We've seen US responses, Iranian responses, and this tit-for-tat. It's not clear at the moment how this could de-escalate. And so, yes, there is a danger now that this will continue to escalate, and we'll see the level of conflict that we were seeing back in March of this year.
3: Also making news, an Australian man accused of murdering a teenage girl in Thailand has told her family he feels bad for what happened to their daughter. And former Australian of the Year Professor Richard Scollier will be remembered at a state funeral at the Sydney Opera House next month. The pioneering cancer specialist died earlier this month at the age of 59 after a three-year battle with brain cancer. The Department of Prime Minister and Cabinet has announced his life will be commemorated on Monday, the 13th of July. In finance, the Australian share market is forecast to open up 22 points. One Australian dollar is buying 69.93 US cents.
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3: In AFL action, North Melbourne triumphed over Essendon and Fremantle thumped Gold Coast by 51 points. The Knights have claimed victory over the Tigers 12 points to 6 in the NRL, while the Raiders have snapped a three-game losing streak with a win over the Dragons. Raiders coach Ricky Stewart says the team still has a long way to go.
7: It was very ugly. I suppose an ugly win is better than an attractive loss.
3: Blues coach Laurie Daly has dropped five players for the State of Origin decider in Brisbane. Brian To'o, Victor Radley, Katoni Staggs, Appy Korosau and Dylan Lucas have been left out of the squad. Alexander Vukic will be the first Australian on court for this year's Wimbledon. And England captain Ben Stokes will retire from international cricket after the third test against New Zealand. That's the very latest news and sport.
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9: Your four-day forecast for the Western District for Monday. Cloudy and medium chance of showers, most likely in the afternoon and evening, with northeasterly winds 15 to 20 k's, tending northerly in the middle of the day. Expecting tops of 14 for Hamilton, 15 for Casterton and 16 for Portland and the coast. On Tuesday, showers easing, 15, showers for Wednesday, 15, and Thursday, showers a top of 12.
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16: Good morning, Pat Gordon with your local news update. Wanted MP Dan Tehan says there were plenty of takeaways from his recent discussions in Europe around energy policy. Mr Tehan says it was a busy but worthwhile effort as part of his shadow portfolio.
17: 5 days
0: three countries and then back in Parliament. So it was fascinating talking energy and industry in England, in Norway and in Germany. And the clear message is if you don't have affordable power, it kills your industry. And what Europe has suffered from is a real focus on the wrong types of power, which has left them really exposed.
16: Victoria's Minister for Regional Development and Agriculture, Michaela Settle, visited the southwest on Friday. Ms. Settle's visit included a stop at the farm of VFF UDV President Bernie Free, while she also viewed a pair of completed tiny towns projects at Port Ferry and Woodford. Ms. Settle said it was great to see those projects come to life.
17: The fantastic thing about the tiny towns grant system is it's really about what the community wants, and I'm delighted with this project that we've worked with the council and the two levels of government coming together to give the community what they want.
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16: Hawksdale MacArthur survived the final quarter scare to record a thrilling three-point victory over Glen Thompson Dunkeld in round 10 of Mininira and District Football. Elsewhere, Penshurst had a strong win over Tattyoon, with the day also seeing the Bombers celebrate a reunion of their 1986 Senior and Reserves Premierships. 86 Senior Coach Russell Sharon reminisced ahead of the day with the Sporting Pulse.
18: Probably the worst conditions I'd ever seen for a long time. Not muddy as such, but just slippery and sandy. And then, you know, with the 16s playing and the reserves playing before us, it ended up a pretty dour struggle. So it didn't probably suit our style of football, but we managed to get there in the end.
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2: 10 degrees in Melbourne. A shower or two developing. A top today, 16 at 6 o'clock. Good morning. I'm David Armstrong. Police have been called in to break up two violent house parties over the weekend. Madeline Burke reports.
3: An 18th birthday party in Ringwood North was gatecrashed on Saturday night, where partygoers were bashed by thugs, at least one armed with a knife. Police say several physical altercations broke out, leading to multiple assaults. Four of the guests were injured. The attackers fled before police arrived. Last night, police were called to a party at a home in Point Cook, where a woman was assaulted with a glass bottle. A 32-year-old woman was arrested and remains in custody. Madeline Burke, Melbourne.
2: Be more claims of mass corruption in the Allan government's big build. The state's top Labor Hire Commissioner, Steve Dargavel, has described big build mega contractors as the head of the rotting fish. There are new calls for a state-based royal commission. The Premier maintains it is not needed. Former IBAC Commissioner Robert Redlich telling 60 Minutes, there needs to be a thorough investigation.
4: This is an unprecedented historic scandal. I know of no scandal that's involved the sort of public wastage that has occurred here.
2: A plaque will be placed at Mernda Station today in memory of Aidan Becker. The 22-year-old died in a stabbing attack while trying to protect a 14-year-old boy at the railway station in March. This afternoon at 4, the Becker family will unveil a memorial plaque in his honour. In a post on social media, Aidan's mother has thanked the community for their love, the kindness and sympathy that they have shown since his death. One Nation has seen its support stumble after the Minor Party and its leader Pauline Hanson faced policy scrutiny over the past week. Latest news poll and Redbridge surveys both have the Minor Party with a primary vote of 29%. Labor is back on top. It's the coalition that would be most concerned, news poll placing its core support at an historic low of 17%. New research shows Australian students are being caught in a financial double squeeze, higher university fees and the cost of living. Universities Australia data found the cost of maintaining a basic student living standard has risen 5% faster than inflation since 2021. Chief Executive Luke Shea says there should be fewer barriers to education.
5: We need more students graduating in teaching, in nursing, in engineering and healthcare to support Australia's future. And we can't continue if we put these barriers up of high fees. We've had 5 years of these fees. It's time that they were replaced.
2: In finance, the dollar is trading at 68.96 US.
6: If you're not shopping at Premix King Portland, you're getting ripped off. 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
2: Gold Coast has slumped to a fifth straight loss, its worst losing streak since 2019. The early season premiership favourites pumped by 51 points against Fremantle as the Suns were kept to just 3 goals. Coach Damien Hardwick concedes there's a lot of work to do.
7: Been a tough battle the last couple of weeks, I'm not going to lie. We're just struggling. Last week was a good game of footy for us. We played well. Tonight we just reverted back to, you know, the middling side that we probably sit at the moment.
2: Zach Butters has rejected Adelaide media reports that he's already told teammates he's made up his mind to leave Port Adelaide at the end of the season. The round of 32 is underway at the World Cup. South Africa and Canada locked at nil all at half time. And Wimbledon action begins tonight. Alexander Vukic, Adam Walton and Daria Kazatkina, the Aussies on court. That's the latest news and sports.
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11: Good morning, Pat Gordon with your local news update. The Glenelgshire Council has adopted an advocacy strategy for the upcoming state election. Mayor Karen Stevens says while things like roads are always on the agenda, there are also some key projects they'll be advocating for ahead of November.
12: We have a number of projects we also want to get over the line, which is a regional sporting facility in Portland. We have a massive basketball contingent down in Portland, but we've had ageing facilities. We've got the Catherine Rail Trail, and we're also wanting female amenities at the Haywood Rec Reserve.
11: Lowen MP Emma Keely has renewed calls for the state government to produce a clear funding commitment for the Hamilton Base Hospital redevelopment. Daniel Brewer reports.
13: Calls are continuing for a major upgrade to Hamilton's hospital. Lowen MP Emma Keely says Western District Health Service has completed feasibility studies, a hospital master plan and committed $4 million towards interim emergency department works. She says the Allen government has repeatedly declined funding requests despite years of advocacy. Ms. Kelly says it's time for the Health Minister to commit to a redevelopment plan for the hospital, and the need for action is immediate and undeniable. Daniel Brewer, Ace Radio.
11: Police have encouraged locals across both the Southern Grampians and Glenelg Shires to take their last chance to inform an annual community sentiment survey. The five-minute survey, which can be found on iWatch Southern Grampians, is anonymous and a chance to share feedback on safety issues that matter to community. The survey will close tomorrow and helps shape local crime prevention strategies.
0: Local sport for Taylor Motors Hamilton. 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
11: The Portland Tigers sent a message in Hampton League football on Saturday, recording a convincing win over top three side Terang Mortlake. The Tigers led at every change but showed their scoring power in both the second and fourth quarters as they eventually ran out 55-point winners over the Bloods. Elsewhere, Port Ferry chalked up their second win of the season after a 19-point triumph against Cobden, while Hamilton fell on the road at Camperdown by 29 points. And that's local news.
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15: Your 4-day forecast for Western Victoria. Cloudy today with a medium chance of showers. Winds north and northeasterly up to 25 k's an hour. We're heading for a top today of 14 in Hamilton, 16 in Warrnambool and Portland. Dropping down to 10 tonight. Tomorrow, showers easing, 15. Wednesday, showers, 15. Thursday, more showers, 12.
14: Harvey Norman Hamilton, your local computer specialists.
15: Currently, it's 9 degrees.
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15: Jingle always puts me in a good mood. It is 6:08. A brand new week of the Morning Crew starts now. Hello, Gabby. Happy Monday to you.
17: Hello, Daniel.
15: What day of the week is it?
17: Monday.
15: What day of the week did you think it was overnight?
17: Saturday.
15: Oh, dear.
17: I was all very bad sleep, right?
15: Yeah.
17: But my husband came to bed and maybe it was like 10 o'clock and it woke me up.
15: Yes.
17: And I thought it was like 10 o'clock on a Saturday.
15: Saturday night, 10
17: p.m.
15: Saturday.
17: But then he's trying to tell me that I'm going to work and I was like, but when? And he's like, and he's like, tomorrow. And I was like, oh, so I've got another sleep in. He's like, no, tomorrow is in a few hours' time. And it was just all a schmozzle.
15: But I'm here.
17: In the end, I was up early. I started working just after 2. Couldn't sleep.
15: I usually get confused on Friday mornings. I think it's because there's football on Thursday nights.
17: Yeah.
15: I think it throws my space-time continuum.
17: We've been doing Thursday night football for a long time. A
15: couple of years now.
17: Yeah.
15: Still haven't adjusted. I'll get there eventually. I'll tell you what. So the World Cup's on, as we know.
17: Yes.
15: Up to the round of 32. The first round of 32 matches happening right now, actually. Canada versus South Africa.
17: And not even in Canada.
15: Isn't it?
17: I don't think so. Oh, I think they've had to go to LA.
15: That's poorly scheduled. But Australia play Egypt.
17: No home crown.
15: Egypt on Saturday. But I think it's best if I don't watch the Socceroos because I'm telling you now, I've essentially just missed this World Cup. So Socceroos, Friday, midday.
17: Yeah.
15: Perfect time slot for us, you'd think, for me to sit down and watch it. Wrong. We'll get to it next.
17: Oh,
15: Morning Crew with Gabby and Dan.
17: Okay.

0: Kings of Leon, that is Sex on Fire. It's 6:15. This is The Boarding Crew with Gabby and Dan. I'm just not destined to watch this World Cup, I'm afraid.
1: Have you tried?
0: Yeah. I've had all intentions of watching it. If you remember the first game Australia played, which we won, of course, 2-0 over to Kia, I missed it because my son's car broke down and I had to go rescue the situation. And when I got there, the car just started on its own again. And they got home without any intervention from me and my jumper cables. I'm getting set, ready to watch the work. I thought, I'm getting through my work, powering through my work. I
1: was getting, This is Friday.
0: I thought I got to work about 11:30 or sorry, got to about 11:30 here at work. And I thought, if I leave now, I'll miss the start, but I'll get home for the majority of the game.
1: Yep. You'll miss like the first 15 minutes or something.
0: Just about to leave and guess what happens? Get a phone call.
1: One of your kids.
0: It's about Ikey. And here's something that they, it's always something parenting that you just don't think you're going to have to deal with, but this is it. So Ike, special needs boy, big boy. 6'1", 6'2", 130 kilos.
1: I think he might be 6'7".
0: That's
1: tall.
0: That's what he's going to be. And unfortunately, he's mentally, he's only about a three-year-old. Mm. So when you think about that, a three-year-old, 6'2", and 130 kilos, he's not even 15 yet. Like, he's a big lad. Unfortunately, on Friday, he was on a swing because he goes on the swing. He's mentally a three-year-old.
1: Yeah, yeah.
0: Swing gave way.
1: Oh, no.
0: Swing snapped. And he's fallen off the swing and landed straight in his arm. So we had to go get him in to go pick him up and take him for an x-ray. I missed the whole damn game. I was like, of course he had. The swing just snapped.
1: Of course it did.
0: I was like, absolutely, of course it did.
1: Of course it did.
0: So I had to go pick him up. We had to go get
1: an
0: x-ray.
1: Did you break it?
0: And it's fine. Oh. Yeah, there's no break in his arm, which is good, which is fantastic.
1: Because imagine trying to say to him, you see this cast, don't get it wet.
0: Exactly. Well, he had a broken foot before and the treatment ended up being nothing. Because we couldn't do anything for it. Like, he refused
1: so
0: to stay off it.
1: He just walked on a broken foot.
0: He's broken his foot twice, and the outcome has been no change to life. So I don't know what impact that might have down the track for him.
1: Can't be good.
0: But he just, we can't. Like, put the moon boot on, he can't. Just takes it off. He doesn't like it. Doesn't feel of it. Just takes it off. What do you do? And it would have been the same for his arm. How do we keep his arm in a sling? How do we put a cast on that? Like, it's
1: so is he swinging days over, do you think?
0: No, it very bravely yesterday at another park.
1: He went on the swing.
0: He was back on that swing.
1: What do they say if you fall off the bike or the horse or something, get back on?
0: The whole time, me and my other son, we're just staring at the top of the swing going, are any of those wobbly? Is there any?
1: How much notice do we get?
0: All I'm asking, could you build a swing for 135 kilo people, please?
1: Yeah.
0: Because, yeah, that's annoying, isn't it? But I missed the whole game. I ended up watching the end of the FIFA World Cup.
1: Well, you didn't miss anything. No one scored.
0: I know. I was in a waiting room at the radiologist.
1: Brilliant.
0: And I watched the end of the soccer game. But from all reports, it was pretty ordinary.
1: Ah.
0: The nil-all draw. It looked like, to me, both teams were playing for a nil-all draw and they got what they wanted. But, of course, people had forked out thousands of dollars to go watch said both teams try for a nil-all draw. Anyway, fingers crossed there's no drama going on at 4 a.m. Saturday morning.
1: Oh, that would be highly inconvenient for you, obviously.
0: Australia's upcoming round of 32 game.
1: Apparently the Egyptians are quite good.
0: No.
1: No?
0: No, they are. Well, they are.
1: Oh, I must have read it and it was said sarcastically then.
0: No,
1: I didn't pick up on the sarcasm.
0: I can't remember who's where, but I think one of us is ranked 25th and one's ranked 27th or something like that.
1: Okay.
0: So it's going to be an interesting
1: competitive
0: game. The winner of this match goes on to take on Argentina.
1: Good
0: who
1: golly.
0: Are good.
1: Now, yeah, they are.
0: I'm saying that with all respect to Cape Verde,
1: yeah,
0: who Argentina play in their round of 32 match. I can't see Cape Verde or Cabo Verde, whatever they say, I can't see them getting it done.
1: Progressing.
0: But, yeah. I mean, yeah, go absolutely. I'll be barracking for them. Getting up early and cheer on Cabo Verde. I think they've got a population of smaller than the Gold Coast.
1: Wow.
0: And they're taking That's on impressive. The might of Argentina. And hopefully they take on the might of Australia next week. But a couple of results have to go away until then. But, of course, 4 a.m. Saturday morning, something will go wrong.
1: The only good thing for you is generally kids don't go to parks at 4 a.m. on a Saturday morning. So I don't think you're going to have another swing incident.
0: Swing again. The 6:20 Sporting Crew with Gabby and Dan. This is
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0: That's Ariana Grande and Twilight Zone at 6:32. This is The Morning Crew with Gabby and Dan. We're here for Monday, and we're back with a big locker room in just a moment to discuss all the weekend sport, of which there was plenty, including the round of 32 going on at the FIFA World Cup right now, all the fallout from AFL. Finally, no more buys. We've got full rounds for the rest of the season from now on. Plus, Wimbledon starts today as well.
1: Yeah.
0: And some surprising changes to the Origin sides ahead of Origin 3. We'll get to it all next on The Morning Crew with Gabby and Dan.
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10: Good morning, Pat Gordon with your local news update. Nationals member for Lowen, Emma Keely, has demanded the state government produce a clear and public funding commitment for the long-awaited Hamilton-based hospital redevelopment. Daniel Brewer has the story.
11: Ms Keely says she has consistently advocated alongside the service and the community since 2022, but the Allen government has repeatedly refused requests for funding. Western District Health Service has completed multiple feasibility studies, funding questionnaires and commissioned an exhaustive hospital master plan, and earlier this year even committed $4 million of its own funding to complete an interim emergency department upgrade. Ms Keely says Labor's health minister needed to explain why the community had endured such a long wait for an upgrade and immediately set out a plan for the hospital's redevelopment. She added that people of Hamilton and surrounding areas have waited long enough and the need for action is immediate and undeniable. Daniel Brewer, Ace Radio.
10: There was a visit to the southwest on Friday by Victorian Minister for Regional Development and Agriculture, Michaela Settle. During the visit, Ms. Settle viewed a pair of completed tiny towns projects at Port Ferry and Woodford and said it was pleasing to see the positive outcomes the grants have.
12: The fantastic thing about the tiny towns grant system is it's really about what the community want. And I'm delighted with this project that we've worked with the council and the two levels of government coming together to give the community what they want.
10: And briefly, police have encouraged locals to take their last chance to inform an annual community sentiment survey. The five-minute survey, which can be found on the iWatch Southern Grampians Facebook page, closes tomorrow.
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10: Round 10 of Southwest District football saw the top four sides each record convincing wins on Saturday. Dartmoor remained unbeaten with a win over Coleraine. Brakesholme Wallisdale kept themselves a game clear in second with a strong showing against Heathmere. Elsewhere, Tirandaro put the foot down in the second half to run away from Westerns, while Cavendish hit the scoreboard consistently in their win over Haywood. And that's local news.
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0: Your 4-day forecast for Western Victoria. Cloudy today with a medium chance of showers. Winds north and northeasterly up to 25 k's an hour. We're heading for a top today of 14 in Hamilton, 16 in Warrnambool and Portland. Dropping down to 10 tonight. Tomorrow, showers easing, 15. Wednesday, showers, 15. Thursday, more showers, 12.
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0: And right now, 10 degrees.
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0: Olivia Rodrigo and Drop Dead at 6:43. This is the Morning Crew with Gabby and Dan for a Monday.
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2: That's unbelievable. I can't believe that.
3: That's crazy.
0: Well, Gabby, the knockout stage of the FIFA 2026 World Cup is underway. So 82 minutes in to the match at the moment. It's currently a nil-all draw between South Africa and Canada. Of course, when we get to this stage, Gabby, draws can't happen. Mm-hmm. So we will have 15 minutes each way of extra time before a penalty shootout if required. And you're right. Very bizarre this match isn't being played in Canada.
4: It's LA, isn't it?
0: It's in LA.
4: Yeah.
0: That's poor
4: Canada.
0: That's poor planning. Anyway, the next round of 32 games, actually Brazil versus Japan, and that's at 3 a.m. tomorrow morning. We count down, of course, to Australia's match, one of the final games of the round of 32 when we take on Egypt Saturday morning, 4 a.m. What's fascinating, if you want to go to Melbourne to watch it, don't say local, but if you want to go to Melbourne to watch it at Amy Park, you get a free breakfast.
4: You do. They're opening the gates at 2 a.m.
0: Gates open at 2 a.m. The action starts at 4. Again, you're not going to the game. This is just watching it in the stadium on the big screen.
4: With other like-minded people, yeah.
0: Okay, all right.
4: Ambiance.
0: Yeah, I'm not a social guy, I just watch it at home. But you do get a free brekkie if you get there after
4: vegetarian quiche
0: and a flare. And a flare, free flare.
4: No,
0: you get a toasty. No flares, no, just a toasty. Anyway, good luck to the soccer as we count down there. AFL yesterday, a couple of pretty ordinary games to wrap up the round, it's got to be said. So end up being a easy 51-point win to the Frio Dockers. They are well and truly clear on top of the table. And the Gold Coast Suns, who were premiership fancies earlier on this year, have fallen out of the top 10. Ooh. Oh, Dimmer, your new toys are broken. And also a win to North Melbourne over Essendon. Didn't watch that game before reports. That was pretty ordinary as well. So for the first time, the ladder is balanced. Because we've had about 6 weeks of bye rounds, finally we have everyone who's played the same amount of games. Everyone's played 15 games. There's 8 to go. The Dockers clear it on top. Bit of a gap between the Swans and a bit of a gap again to the Hawks. So, yeah, going to be a fascinating 8 weeks as we count down to the AFL Finals Series as well. Luke Jackson from the Dockers, unbelievable. He's becoming the best player in the league.
4: Wow.
0: If he's not already, and as a ruckman. So, great stuff there for the Frio side. I'd love to see them in a premiership. They've never won one before. Wharfie time. I'm about it. Bring it on. Gabby, let's talk about Wimbledon, which starts today. Quite a few Aussies in action. I think we have 5 women, 8 men. So the action at Wimbledon starts tonight. Alexander Vukic is in action, as is Adam Walton, Rinki Hijikata and Daria Kasatkina. The big one tomorrow, though, of course, is Australian Maya Joint will take on the returning Serena Williams, who's making her first appearance at Wimbledon in quite some time. And Maya Joint's the Aussie who's been drawn to take her on in the first round. So we wish her all the very best.
4: My understanding is she did beat her many moons ago. Would have been
0: Maya Joint.
4: Yeah, would have been when Serena was retiring.
0: Yeah, on the way out.
4: Yeah.
0: But while we're in England, just quickly, English cricket captain Ben Stokes has announced his retirement mid-test match. So it's been a really bizarre series for him. He played and won the first test. Then he went out and celebrated and broke team curfew, so was stood down for the second test. He's come back in for this third test, which has 1 day to go, and he's retired.
4: Mm.
0: So I think more might follow Stokes. Anyway, so as it stands right now, England at stumps are 4 for 103. They need another 270 to win. England haven't won a test series in nearly 2 years, by the way. So with Stokes and McCullum, you know, the baseball craze and all that sort of stuff, it hasn't worked for them in the end. It was exciting when it started. It hasn't worked. Stokes, though, what I will say is he's had a couple of absolutely legendary moments throughout his career, including being a huge part of that World Cup win in 2019. That amazing test match when they had at Headingley in 2019 as well. So he's had some amazing moments throughout his career, and it's coming to a close. So well played, Ben Stokes. NRL, the teams for State of Origin number 3 have been announced. So the Cider is happening at Suncorp Stadium in Brisbane next Wednesday. Queensland only made a couple of changes. One of them was forced, and that's obvious. New South Wales, 6 changes. Including a young fella from the Dolphins called Jack Bostock making his debut on the wing. That's
4: for a
0: big
4: decider.
0: Yeah, that's a big huge time to come in. Replacing veteran winger Penrith's Brian To'o. So, yeah, that's a big opportunity for Jack Bostock to make a name for himself. He plays for the Dolphins.
4: Have many young people called Brian.
0: Brian To'o.
4: Yeah.
0: No, you don't. Oh, good on him. Yeah. I've got a rabbit called Brian. No relation. So that decided next week. Melbourne Storm had a thumping loss against Manly on Saturday night, started badly, and then picked up in the second half, but it was a bit too little too late. Going to be a tough ask for the Storm to come back and make the finals now. I think it's... Cut your losses this season, just hasn't worked out. Bounce back in 2027, bigger and better than ever. Melbourne Vixens, they're into the grand final. So the Super Netball grand final is happening in Melbourne. It's the Adelaide Thunderbirds. Now, these two sides have won the last three grand finals between them. So it's a bit of a domination for these two. And you've got a quick golf stat for me.
4: Women are taking up golf in bigger numbers than men.
0: Yes.
4: Fueled by social media, around fashion, health benefits, and it being an easy way to make friends. So in the last 12 months, 60% of new golfers, chicks.
0: There you go. Yeah. Doesn't the L and the F stand for ladies forbidden?
4: What L? Oh, ha ha.
0: It's a joke. Anyway, 6:48. Morning Crew with Gabby and Dan.
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0: Well, coming up next on The Morning Crew with Gabby and Dan, it's another edition of Music Monday. Can I make it three in a row? We'll find out in just a moment. It's World Cup themed, of course. It's an Egyptian classic by the Bangles. All the kids in the market, they say,
1: hey, oh, up against my minute worth for the Socceroos.
0: Australia versus Egypt on the pitch and now on your Facebook page. Head to The Morning Crew, have your say. The winning song covered up straight after national and local news headlines. They're next here on The Morning Crew with Gabby and Dan.
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2: 11 degrees in Melbourne, a shower or two developing atop today, 16 at 7 o'clock. Good morning. David Armstrong. Police have been called in to break up two violent house parties over the weekend. Several people have been injured. An 18th birthday party in Ringwood North was gate-crashed on Saturday night, where partygoers were bashed by thugs, at least one armed with a knife. Police say several physical altercations broke out. It led to multiple assaults. Four of the guests were injured. The attackers fled before police arrived. And last night, police were called to a party at a home in Point Cook, where a woman was assaulted with a glass bottle. A 32-year-old woman was arrested at the scene. More claims to

0: today of corruption in the Allan government's big bill. The state's top Labor hire commissioner, Steve Gargavel, has described big build mega contractors as the head of the rotting fish. And there are renewed calls for a state-based royal commission. The Premier insists it's not needed. Former IBAC Commissioner Robert Redlich telling 60 Minutes there needs to be a thorough investigation.
1: This is an unprecedented historic scandal. I know of no scandal that's involved the sort of public wastage that has occurred here.
0: A plaque will be placed at Mernda Station today in memory of Aidan Becker. Is Madeleine Burke.
2: Aidan Becker was 22 when he died in an alleged stabbing attack at Mernda Station in March. The off-duty security guard had intervened to protect a 14-year-old boy who was allegedly being robbed and assaulted. The tragic event sparked significant community mourning and outcry over station safety, with thousands gathering for a vigil days after Aidan's death. This afternoon at 4 p.m, the Becker family will unveil a memorial plaque at the station in his honour. In a post on social media, Aidan's mother has thanked the community for their love, kindness and sympathy. Madeleine Burke, Melbourne.
0: In a bit to head off more ugly scenes at the Fed Square Socceroos live site this weekend, fans are instead being urged to attend the site at Amy Park, where they'll be treated to a free breakfast. Australia's do-or-die round of 32 clash against Egypt kicks off at 4 a.m. on Saturday. To ease the pain of the early rise, free hot breakfast will be served to the first 10,000 fans through the gates at Amy Park. Overseas, 11 people have been killed after a skydiving plane crashed in eastern France. One pilot, five passengers and five instructors were on board the civilian aircraft when it went down. The crash, one of the deadliest private plane accidents in French history. In finance, the dollar is trading at 68.96 US.
3: If you're not shopping at Premix King Portland, you're getting ripped off. 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
0: Essendon has lost its 10th game in a row as interim coach Dean Solomon continues to be tight-lipped about if he wants the job full-time. The Bombers recording just 94 contested possessions, the third lowest tally of any side this season, in the 14-point loss to North Melbourne. Solomon says he'll be at the Bombers next year, regardless of who's coaching.
4: I'm contracting until next year. So whether I'm filling water bottles at halftime or I'm assistant coach or whatever, I'm here. I love this footy club. It's a great football club. And we're in the swamp right now. It's been a tough period of time for a long period of time. But I want to be in here rolling my sleeves up to help this football club. And whatever role that is, I'll play my role within that.
0: Gold Coast has slumped to a fifth straight loss, thumped by 51 points by the Dockers. Oscar Piastri's finished fourth at the Austrian Grand Prix. It was won by George Russell. Canada through to the round of 16 at the World Cup, beating South Africa 1-0. That's the latest news and sport.
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9: Good morning, Pat Gordon with your local news update. An advocacy strategy for the upcoming state election was adopted at the Glenelgshire Council's June Council meeting. Mayor Karen Stevens says it sets out the key election projects that will form the basis of council seeking funding commitments ahead of the November election.
10: We know the condition of our state roads here in southwest Victoria is not up to par, and the safety standards are extremely, extremely poor. So obviously that's our number one advocacy, but we have a number of projects we also want to get over the line.
9: One of them, MP Dan Tehan, has spoken following his recent discussions in Europe around energy policy. Mr. Tehan says there were plenty of takeaways.
11: It was fascinating talking energy and industry in England, in Norway and in Germany. And the clear message is if you don't have affordable power, it kills your industry. And what Europe has suffered from is a real focus on the wrong types of power, which has left them really exposed.
9: There's renewed calls by Lowen MP Emma Keely for the state government to produce a clear funding commitment for Hamilton's base hospital redevelopment. Daniel Brewer reports.
12: Calls are continuing for a major upgrade to Hamilton's hospital. Lowen MP Emma Keely says Western District Health Service has completed feasibility studies, a hospital master plan, and committed $4 million towards interim emergency department works. She says the Allan government has repeatedly declined funding requests despite years of advocacy. Ms. Kelly says it's time for the Health Minister to commit to a redevelopment plan for the hospital, and the need for action is immediate and undeniable.
7: Local sport for Taylor Motors Hamilton, proud supporters of our local community and local sport.
9: A statement win at the weekend has continued Portland's momentum in Hampton League football. The Tigers were in control throughout their clash with Terang Mortlake, running out convincing 55-point winners at Hanlon Park. In other results, Port Ferry defeated Cobden by 19 points, while Hamilton was beaten by Camperdown on the road. And that's local news.
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14: Your 4-day forecast for Western Victoria. Cloudy today with a medium chance of showers. Winds north and northeasterly up to 25 k's an hour. We're heading for a top today of 14 in Hamilton, 16 in Warrnambool and Portland. Dropping down to 10 tonight. Tomorrow, showers easing, 15. Wednesday, showers, 15. Thursday, more showers, 12.
3: Harvey Norman Hamilton, your local computer specialists.
14: And right now, 10 degrees.
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14: Seven Morning Crew with Gabby and Dan. I fell down a Twitter rabbit hole over the weekend. You know how they do this? It's like the ways to improve your health and all that sort of stuff. And you click on it, you follow the link. And one of them was, first thing every day, get an hour of daylight to start your morning. I was like, hang on a tick. Do you know how late the sun is getting up at the minute? Gabby's been up for 5 hours already.
2: Yeah.
14: Get an hour of sunlight. Start your day.
2: I'm waiting. God.
14: First thing. Anyway, good luck with that.
2: That.
14: It is the Morning Crew with Gabby and Dan. It is a Monday. Time for this. And unfortunately, it doesn't look like I've pulled off a hat-trick of wins, I'm afraid.
2: Haven't.
14: I went back-to-back. I got a bit ahead of myself. So I picked an Egyptian song this week, which is always going to be a bit risky for our Patriots out there, but that's okay. So, of course, the Socceroos are into the round of 32 at the FIFA World Cup. We take on Egypt Saturday morning, 4 a.m., if you're a bit of an early riser. So I went with the obvious Egyptian choice, those Egyptian legends, the Bangles. You know what I mean.

0: It's Olivia Dean at 16 past 7, and this is The Morning Crew with Gabby and Dan for a Monday. Gabby, the World Cup is on. We've spoken about it quite a bit, but it is very consuming. It's providing us a lot of news and a lot of great moments as well. So soccer fans, at different times, they do get a little bit of a bad rap. I felt Gabby made a really inappropriate joke earlier this morning saying they're going to hand out flares at Amy Park. Tisk, tisk, Gabby. I can't believe you'd make that reference.
1: A flare went off about an hour before the game at Federation Square.
0: I was kidding. But soccer fans, they do have a little bit of a bad reputation. But I reckon over there in America right now, that is the place to be. There's so many fans from all different corners of the globe getting excited for the round of 32. Just being there with their country in solidarity. So much national pride. It's great to see.
1: Well, even on Friday, there was San Jose police wearing Socceroo scarves.
0: Oh, great.
1: Which I thought was pretty fun.
0: That's pretty cool. So yesterday, Argentina played Jordan in Arlington, Texas, and they won 3-0. Messi got his obligatory goal to extend his lead as the highest ever World Cup goal scorer of all time. Now, after the match, the Argentinian fans were celebrating sort of at the back of the grandstand there, still within the confines of the stadium, but just chanting, and I'll play this and then I'll translate what they're saying. Somebody might clarify this because I might get it wrong. This is what I've been told they're saying. They're saying, "We've got your wallet." So they're holding up somebody's wallet. A wallet was found on the ground. And they start chanting, "We've got your wallet." And they go, "Oh, hang on. Let's open it up. Let's see what the guy's name is." So then they start chanting the guy's name. And then in fantastic scenes, the guy whose wallet it is comes forward and claims it, and listen to the crowd erupt.
1: Isn't that great?
0: It's just very cute scenes from the Argentinian soccer fans. They found a wallet. They chanted the guy's name. They found him. He came forward. Looked panicked too, the guy, when he came forward and claimed his wallet. But he got it, and all's well that ends well. So soccer chants for good, Gab.
1: I don't know if I'd turn around because my name is Gabriella James.
0: Gabriella James.
1: No, but they say James.
0: Oh, Gabriella James.
1: So I'd be like, not me.
0: Can't be talking to me.
1: Can't be me.
0: Anyway.
1: I have a J.
0: It's a hard J, guys. Anyway, I thought that was a cute little story. And
1: they're
0: using
1: really nice.
0: Chants for good. So well done to the Argentinian soccer fans. They've got a big game against Cabo Verde this week. And if they win that, they're going to play either Australia or Egypt.
1: Did
0: in the
1: you
0: round
1: say they
0: 16.
1: Were playing in Texas?
0: That's in Texas. That was in Arlington, Texas.
1: I just had a little short story. There was a giraffe that went missing in Texas called Gracie. They couldn't find it for 2 weeks.
0: I'm sorry. Hang on. Yeah. I think that needs more of an investigation because we lost a Tasmanian devil for a little while there.
1: Yeah, but that's little.
0: But that's the size of, you know, like a football. They lost a giraffe.
1: They lost a giraffe in Texas.
0: Aren't they like 12 feet tall and stuff like that?
1: Yeah, just look up.
0: That's where we're going wrong.
1: Yeah.
0: We're looking down the whole time.
1: I don't have much more to add to it, but yeah, they found her and now she's fat and happy. So she had a good time out for the last 2 weeks. But What do you mean you couldn't find a giraffe?
0: Yeah, that's
1: there's not
0: that's
1: many
0: bad
1: things
0: loss.
1: You can hide behind.
0: That's a bad loss, isn't it? Well,
1: yeah.
0: World 2026 hide and seek champion goes to that giraffe.
1: Gracie.
0: Well played, Gracie. 20 past 7. Morning Crew with Gabby and Dan. I just love this.
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0: Winter in Halls Gap just got a whole lot brighter, Gab. 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

0: It's Harry Styles at 7:34, streaming live on Listener. 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
1: A moment ago, you said, "Oh, all's well that ends well for Gracie the Giraffe and Harry Styles." But did you not see him collapse on stage over the weekend?
0: Oh, God, did he?
1: Yeah.
0: Oh, no.
1: He choked on water.
0: Really?
1: Yeah, so there's the heat wave and he was at Wembley. And he does like this whale thing where he puts water in his mouth and spits it up.
0: Oh, okay.
1: And then kind of looks like a water spout, like a whale. Yeah, sometimes he spits it on his
0: audience. Sometimes I do that in the shower.
1: Anyway, he choked and collapsed. Oh, but he's fine.
0: He's fine.
1: Yes.
0: My brother's a bit of a singer. He's a bit of a cooner. And I went to one of his gigs late last year. It was an outdoor gig in the daylight savings months. And he swallowed a fly live on stage.
1: No.
0: Yeah, he did. He was gone. He tried.
1: Did he have to have an intermission?
0: Yeah, he did. A fly went in. He was singing a high note. He was doing the Frank Sinatra number. A fly went in. I ate him up. And couldn't quite spit him out,
1: I'm afraid. That's my worst nightmare.
0: Oh, no. Can relate, but glad to hear Harry's okay. I guess all's well that ends well.
1: Yes.
0: Get more trending news with Gabby next on The Morning Crew.
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12: Good morning, Pat Gordon with your local news update. Nationals member for Lowen, Emma Keely, has demanded the state government produce a clear and public funding commitment for the long-awaited Hamilton-based hospital redevelopment. Daniel Brewer has the story.
13: Ms Keely says she has consistently advocated alongside the service and the community since 2022, but the Allen government has repeatedly refused requests for funding. Western District Health Service has completed multiple feasibility studies, funding questionnaires, and commissioned an exhaustive hospital Hospital Master Plan, and earlier this year even committed $4 million of its own funding to complete its interim emergency department upgrade. Ms Keeley says Labor's Health Minister needed to explain why the community had endured such a long wait for an upgrade and immediately set out a plan for the hospital's redevelopment. She added that people of Hamilton and surrounding areas have waited long enough and the need for action is immediate and undeniable. Daniel Brewer, Ace Radio.
12: Police have encouraged locals across both the Southern Grampians and Glenelg Shires to take their last chance to inform an annual community sentiment survey. The five-minute survey, which can be found on iWatch Southern Grampians, is anonymous and a chance to share feedback on safety issues that matter to community. The survey will close tomorrow and helps shape local crime prevention strategies.
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12: A final quarter surge wasn't quite enough for Glen Thompson Dunkeld to overcome Hawksdale MacArthur in round 10 of Mininera and District Football, with the Eagles finishing winners by 3 points. Elsewhere, Penshurst had a strong win over Tattyoon, with the day also seeing the Bombers celebrate a reunion of their 1986 Senior and Reserves Premierships. 86 Senior coach Russell Sharon reminisced ahead of the day with the Sporting Pulse.
14: Probably the worst conditions I'd ever seen for a long time. Not muddy as such, but just slippery and sandy. And then, you know, and the 16s playing and the reserves playing before us, it ended up a pretty dour struggle. So, it didn't probably suit our style of football, but, we managed to get there in the end.
12: And that's local news.
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16: Your 4-day forecast for Western Victoria. Cloudy today with a medium chance of showers. Winds north and northeasterly up to 25 k's an hour. We're heading for a top today of 14 in Hamilton, 16 in Warrnambool and Portland. Dropping down to 10 tonight. Tomorrow, showers easing, 15. Wednesday, showers, 15. Thursday, more showers, 12.
9: Harvey Norman Hamilton, your local computer specialists.
16: And right now, 11 degrees.
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0: All the weekend's trending news wrapped up for you nicely now with Gabby. What's going on, Gabster?
2: Time to get your waffle irons ready.
0: Sorry.
2: The Shrek universe is expanding. So Universal and DreamWorks have formally announced that a standalone Donkey spin-off movie with the legendary Eddie Murphy is coming. It's on the way.
0: Okay. All right. So we had Shrek to start with and we've got 4 Shreks and 5 coming next year.
2: Yes.
0: We've had a couple of Puss in Boots, I reckon.
2: Yes.
0: With Antonio Banderas. And now we've got a donkey.
2: A donkey.
0: Of course, Donkey, very famous for giving us this.
3: We can stay up late, swapping manly stories, and in the morning, I'm making waffles.
2: Exactly right. So apparently this will be an origin story.
0: Oh.
2: Exploring exactly how a regular donkey became the donkey.
0: Yes.
2: That we have known for the past 25 years now. So Shrek 5, coming to cinemas June 2027. Donkey, 12 months later, June 2028.
0: It's crazy.
2: It's a great time to be a Shrek fan.
0: Well, a lot of anniversaries, because the other week you were telling me that Harry Potter's going to be shown again, the first one, The Philosopher's Stone, in select cinemas as like a 25-year anniversary. Yep. 2001 must have been a good year for movies. We had Shrek and Harry Potter 1.
2: That's
0: like
2: true.
0: Two of my all-time favourites. I don't know if that says much about
2: me. And there's going to be another Austin Powers.
0: Oh,
2: that we were talking
0: stop
2: about.
0: It. Yeah, baby.
2: Yeah.
0: Austin Powers 3 was 2002. But yeah, in the ballpark of some of my favourite movies. So they've got no new ideas, but the old ones are still pretty good.
2: There you go.
0: Yeah.
2: Hey, Anna Hathaway, she's been out promoting The Devil Wears Prada 2.
0: Yep.
2: She's announced her third pregnancy as well.
0: Been very busy, had a lot of movies actually out this year, hasn't she, Anne Hathaway?
2: And shut up, dust off your tiaras. The Princess Diaries 3 is actively on its way.
0: Are there any new ideas at all?
2: Yeah, you're right. Anyway.
0: So everything's about a movie with a number at the end of it. Yeah. Actually, so there's a Fast and the Furious 13 coming out soon.
2: Well, I'm looking forward to watching Enola Holmes 3. It's out on Netflix in the next few
0: days.
2: And
0: if you're wondering, Minions 3, not to be confused with the 4 Despicable Me's, also hitting cinemas this week as well, I believe.
2: Good golly.
0: Yeah.
2: All right. So
0: if you haven't seen Toy Story 5 yet.
2: The author of the original books, Meg Gabeau, has revealed she's read the latest version of the script.
0: Yep.
2: And she says it's amazing. So there's rumours suggesting it will pull heavily from her 11th book,
0: mm-hmm.
2: which is called Royal Wedding. And that's because there was a character call kind of casting with someone named Olivia who features in that book. It's Mia's long-lost secret half-sister.
0: Of course, naturally.
2: So Anne Hathaway, 100% on board, returning as Queen Mia. Dame Julie Andrews has expressed doubts due to her age.
0: She's in her 90s now.
2: But they would be keen to get her back. She's so iconic.
0: She does, and she still does a lot of voice work, doesn't she, with Bridgerton and whatnot, but she is 90, 91 now, so it depends how what sort of health she's in.
2: I believe a real-life castle has already been scouted and rented for the shoot and thoughts it will be out in 2028. The Princess Diaries 3.
0: Personally, I'm looking forward to Meet the Fockers 4, which is coming out later this year as well.
2: Semi-heart attack.
0: There's just so many sequels.
2: Yeah.
0: Who needs to write a new movie? Just make another one of what we already got. More trending is online, themorningcrew.com.au at 7:48. 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
0: Port Fairy Folk Festival has dropped its first lineup instalment ahead of the milestone 50th anniversary of the whole thing, which is coming up in March, shaping up to be a truly global affair with 11 international acts on their way to sleepy old Port Fairy. 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

0: G'day, it's Paul here from Pamela's Mitre 10. Winter's the time to plant your bare-rooted trees and we're all ready for you. We've got a new range of bare-rooted stock in our nursery, bare-rooted trees and roses, all set for you to get busy planting now so you can watch them bloom in spring. It's bare-rooted season, so come into Pamela's Mitre 10 and stock up now before they're all gone.
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7: 11 degrees in Melbourne, a shower or two developing atop today, 16, it's 8 o'clock. Good morning, I'm David Armstrong. There's been a small earthquake at Leongatha, magnitude 2.3. was recorded just after 2 o'clock this morning. An airline employee has been charged by federal police for importing more than 1 kilogram of heroin into Melbourne. The Thai national was performing work duties on board an international flight when she arrived at Melbourne Airport on Thursday, had her baggage screened by Border Force officers. They found white powder concealed within the lining of 12 tote bags in the women's luggage. Presumptive testing returning a positive reading for heroin with an estimated street value of $500,000. Police are hunting two men after a teenager was attacked with a metal pole and a baseball bat at a soccer match in Melbourne South East. Madeline Burke reports.
8: An 18-year-old suffered serious facial injuries during the brutal attack. He was assaulted with a metal pole and a baseball bat after earlier intervening in an altercation between two teenagers at a reserve on Power Road in Doveton. One teenager has been arrested over the attack in April, but detectives are still searching for two men, both described as Middle Eastern in their late teens or early 20s,

0: one with short black hair and a goatee, the other with long black curly hair, a black moustache and a goatee. Police are urging anyone who witnessed the attack or with mobile phone vision to come forward. Madeleine Burke, Melbourne.
1: Exiled underworld kingpin Kaz Hamad reportedly ordered the firebombing of Melbourne's Adas Israel synagogue as payment to the Iranian government. The Age has obtained intelligence showing the fire was payback to Iran for allowing Kaz's gang to operate an international drug and cigarette trafficking network in areas under its control. ASIO has previously confirmed that a former Australian resident living in Iraq directed the attack after being recruited by Iran, but has not publicly identified that person. Police investigations into the arson attack remain ongoing. The Venezuelan government says the country is now in critical hours to rescue people alive as thousands remain missing after two earthquakes hit. More than 1,400 people are confirmed dead. The quake struck more than 72 hours ago, a crucial window used after a disaster to find survivors alive. And Save the Children's spokesperson Valentina speaking with Today when an aftershock was felt.
2: Also coordinating with the state in order to have specific routes specifically for unaccompanied and separated children were affected. I'm sorry, that was an aftershock. That were affected by this disaster.
1: In finance, the dollar, 68.96 US. Dean Solomon insists he hasn't put any more thought into Essendon's vacant coaching job. Eddie Summerfield reports.
3: The Bombers' 10th straight loss as North Melbourne surged into ninth spot on the ladder with a 14-point win. Interim Essendon coach Dean Solomon no clearer if he wants the senior coaching job.
4: I haven't even thought about it.
3: Or what his next step will be.
4: Some stage there will be a conversation that will need to be had.
3: Round 16 finished with Fremantle recording a 51-point win, restricting Gold Coast to just 3 goals. Coach Damien Hardwick frustrated after a 5th straight loss.
5: Been a tough battle the last couple of weeks, I'm not going to lie, we're just struggling.
3: Eddie Summerfield, Melbourne.
1: Ben Stokes is retiring from Test cricket. The English captain says he's lost the fight after missing the second Test against New Zealand following a nightclub incident. And Canada, first nation through to the round of 16 at the World Cup, a 92nd-minute winner securing a 1-0 victory over South Africa. That's the latest news and sports.
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9: Good morning, Pat Gordon with your local news update. The Glenelg Shire Council has adopted an advocacy strategy for the upcoming state election. Mayor Karen Stevens says while things like roads are always on the agenda, there are also some key projects they'll be advocating for ahead of November.
10: We have a number of projects we also want to get over the line, which is a regional sporting facility in Portland. We have a massive basketball contingent down in Portland, but we've had ageing facilities. We've got the Catherine and Rail Trail, and we're also wanting female amenities at the Haywood Rec Reserve.
9: Victoria's Minister for Regional Development and Agriculture, Michaela Settle, visited the southwest on Friday. Ms. Settle's visit included a stop at the farm of VFF UDV President Bernie Free, while she also viewed a pair of completed tiny towns projects at Port Ferry and Woodford. Ms. Settle said it was great to see those projects come to life.
11: The fantastic thing about the tiny towns grant system is it's really about what the community want, and I'm delighted with this project.
9: Wanted MP Dan Tehan has spoken following his recent discussions in Europe around energy policy. Mr. Tehan says there were plenty of takeaways.
12: Talking energy and industry in England, in Norway and in Germany. And the clear message is if you don't have affordable power, it kills your industry. And what Europe has suffered from is a real focus on the wrong types of power, which has left them really exposed.
6: Local sport for Taylor Motors Hamilton. Proud supporters of our local community and local sport.
9: The Portland Tigers sent a message in Hampton League football on Saturday, recording a convincing win over top three side Terang Mortlake. The Tigers led at every change but showed their scoring power in both the second and fourth quarters as they eventually ran out 55-point winners over the Bloods. Elsewhere, Port Fairy chalked up their second win of the season after a 19-point triumph against Cobden, while Hamilton fell on the road at Camperdown by 29 points. And that's local news.
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15: Your four-day forecast for Western Victoria. Cloudy today with a medium chance of showers. Winds north and northeasterly up to 25 k's an hour. We're heading for a top today of 14 in Hamilton, 16 in Warrnambool and Portland. Dropping down to 10 tonight. Tomorrow, showers easing, 15. Wednesday, showers, 15. Thursday, more showers, 12.
14: Harvey Norman Hamilton, your local computer specialists.
15: And right now, 11 degrees.
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15: Brand new week of Mad Minute starts right now. Giving it a go today is Zach. Hello, Zach.
16: Hi, mate.
15: I'm good, mate. How'd you pull up from the weekend?
16: Not too bad. Pretty good.
15: Did you accomplish anything?
16: Yes, accomplished 18 holes of golf.
15: Brilliant. Well done. How'd you go? How'd you hit them?
16: Oh, pretty good. Not too bad. Can't complain.
15: Oh, nice. Well,
17: you
15: good.
17: Tell us his school.
15: No, that's all right.
17: I probably wouldn't understand.
15: A gentleman never tells. Is that what they say? Zach, what are you spending $1,000 on, mate?
16: I'm not too sure yet. I'll see how I go and then I'll figure it out.
15: All right. Good luck, mate. Here we go. 10 questions, 60 seconds. We're going to kick things off with a bonus question answer. We gave this answer away just before 3 p.m. back on Friday.
17: Good luck, Zach. Bonus. Choir is an old-fashioned term for a quantity of 24 of what item?
16: Paper.
17: In the fairy tale, who was Goldilocks eating the porridge of?
16: Three bears.
17: What colour is most associated with Australia's Medicare card?
16: Green.
17: Vladimir Putin is the president of where?
16: Russia.
17: How many Australian cities have hosted the Olympic Games?
16: Us.
17: In Text Talk, what does the acronym SMH stand for?
16: Pass.
17: What is Baby Yoda's real name?
16: Pass.
17: AU is the chemical symbol for what metal?
16: Gold.
17: Ella and Alexander are the twin children of which famous actor?
16: Pass.
17: No. Which AFL team is currently on a 14-game winning streak?
16: Fremantle.
17: How many Australian cities have hosted an Olympic Games?
16: Two.
17: SMH. What's that an acronym for?
16: I know it, but I don't know it.
17: Shaking my head.
15: Shaking my head. So it's 1, 2, 3, 4, 5, 6, 7 correct answers, 2 passes, and 1. the ones you didn't get. SMH stands for shaking my head. Baby Yoda's real name is Grogu. And Ella and Alexander are the children of which famous actor? That is George Clooney and his wife, Amara. So there we go, Zach. I'm sorry, mate. We can't give you $1,000 today, but 7 from 10 is a wonderful effort, mate. Thanks for playing. We'll chat again soon.
16: Good on you, mate. Thanks for that.
15: Yeah, Zach, having a crack? Mad Minute. Yes.
17: I think George Clooney and Amal naming their kids Ella and Alexander was a bit unusual.
15: Because they're sort of normal names.
17: Yes, yeah. I think people were expecting something unusual, like Apple.
15: They had the chance to call it, you know, Princeton and Shacklebot or something, but they went with Ella and Alexander.
17: What was the second word you said?
15: Shacklebot. I've been watching a lot of Harry Potter lately. Yeah, the Australian cities that have hosted the Olympic Games question was a good one.
18: It's going to change soon.
15: You think three. You go, well, Melbourne, Sydney, Brisbane. But, of course, Brisbane hasn't had them yet. And, of course,
18: we could always give it to another country and pay them to have it.
15: I was going to say, there's no guarantee they're going to go ahead the way Australia's going.
18: Glasgow, what are you doing?
15: Well done, Gab. Yeah. Well done, Zach. We'll play Mad Minute again tomorrow. If you'd like a one-step head start, catch that bonus question answer just before three. Morning, Groove, Gabby and Dan.

0: with Gavin and Dan. That is Cat's Eye at 18 past 8. Hope you're well this week. First week of school holidays in Victoria, so good luck, everyone. See you, go.
1: Right, we can see where your brain's at this morning.
0: Good luck,
1: you're
0: everyone.
1: You're
0: going to
1: be fine.
0: Only two kids of mine were at home last night, so two of them stayed at a mate's house, so I don't mind that.
1: Oh, it's less than usual.
0: Yeah, no, it's good, because when they're...
1: But what goes around comes around, my friend.
0: What do you reckon?
1: You're going to have sleepovers at your house later in the holidays.
0: It's horrible because they don't grasp the concept of dad has to get up at 4 o'clock, whether they're going to work, you know, whether they're going to school or not. I like being the last one to go to bed rather than, all right, night, son. Turn off the lights when you go to bed. It's a weird
1: thing. Concept.
0: Dads are supposed to be the last ones.
1: However, anyway. I've got something that is going to pick you up.
0: Oh, good.
1: And it's going to make you quite excited. Me, on the other hand, I'm furious.
0: Oh, okay.
1: Devastated. Right, yep. You know, the other week we were talking about Alan's lollies and that they're now doing individual packets of the bananas.
0: That's great. I love them.
1: And I hate the bananas.
0: I love them.
1: I'm happy that they're on their own so that they don't contaminate the rest.
0: Because you don't, not only do you not like the bananas, you don't like the then other lollies that have been rubbed up against the bananas.
1: Yeah, exactly.
0: Because they give sort of like that chalky texture and taste to the...
1: It contaminates
0: it. Yeah, okay.
1: And it caused a lot of grief online, so much so somebody said that I should be departed.
0: Yes, that's right, yes.
1: I didn't think I should die over it. And I don't think you can be deported from the country that you were born in.
0: Deported from Australia where you were born and raised because you don't like the banana lollies. Yes. I do like them. I think they're fantastic.
1: However, we're on TikTok.
0: Yes.
1: You and I.
0: Apparently. I don't have TikTok myself.
1: We don't have TikTok.
0: No.
1: But our web guy has shown me a message that we have received from Allens.
0: Allens? Not Alan. A bloke called Allens, but the actual lolly maker.
1: Yeah.
0: Oh, yeah, they've reached out on TikTok. Great stuff.
1: And they know that you love banana lollies.
0: Oh, yeah.
1: And so they're going to send us banana lollies.
0: Really?
1: And I'm really underwhelmed. Of all the times for us to have any sort of influence.
0: Yeah, it's on the banana
1: lollies.
0: There's
1: no benefit to me whatsoever.
0: Oh, that's great. That's great. So
1: I don't know how much and I don't know when. But apparently banana goodness is coming our way thanks to Alan.
0: I'm hoping copious amounts of banana lollies because they're fantastic. I love them. They're fantastic.
1: You're liking that
0: much? I do. Yeah. They're my favourite in the party mix. Absolutely. I'll go straight for them. So that's pretty cool. That's exciting. I mean, I've never been described as an influencer before. But
1: no, neither.
0: Here we go. I'm there. I've reached that level. I'm getting paid. Is that paid?
1: That's not paid.
0: Oh, right.
1: It's just a freebie.
0: Yeah, okay.
1: Cash for comment type
0: thing.
1: Yeah, great. Oh, banana lollies for comment.
0: I'm not above that.
1: I just, next time I'll just be more picky about what I talk about.
0: Yeah.
1: Mercedes.
0: I have always really loved Rolex.
1: Pretty sure it's a not-for-profit company.
0: A Rolex, are they?
1: I'd have to double check. I swear I read something the other day that they're actually not-for-profit.
0: Well,
1: but they still charge, you know, 50 grand and above for a watch.
0: I hope they don't reach out on TikTok.
1: What a shame if we got sent a Rolex.
0: Could you imagine how good those videos would be if I'm there picking the bananas out of the packet with my brand new watch on my wrist at the same time? Anyway, no, great. I'm an Allens ambassador now, so I look forward to receiving my bananas and hopefully not cross-contaminating anything Gabby eats in the near future.
1: You don't even be in the studio, but yeah, how frustrating.
0: Lollies
1: coffee,
0: for comment.
1: Coffee, come on.
0: I like Lamborghinis, always have. 21 past 8, would agree with Gabby and Dan.
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1: A few of us went for a pub lunch yesterday.
0: Nice.
1: And after said pub lunch, we had a couple drinks.
0: Of course.
1: And I noticed something at the end that I want to discuss with you.
0: Mm-hmm.
1: So one of the guys, when we were all leaving, so we're sitting outside, picked up the glassware and walked it back into the pub.
0: Oh, right.
1: And put it at the bar.
0: Yeah, okay.
1: And I was like, hang on, that's a little thing that has, I guess, if you want to psychoanalyze it, big meanings.
0: Yeah, right.
1: You know,
0: nice
1: like you're helpful, you're considerate of your surroundings, you know, all that type of stuff.
0: Yeah.
1: You're going out of your way to do a job that isn't yours.
0: Yeah, that's great.
1: Yeah.
0: No, that's fantastic.
1: I thought it was a great thing.
0: That's a good habit, I suppose, to do because... Yeah, I don't think many people do that. I think you just sort of go, leave them there, they'll come get them.
1: Well, if sometimes you're sitting really close to the bar, so you do it. But I mean,
0: that's true. That's you just place it back on the bar.
1: We had to walk pretty far and through doorways and all that type of stuff. But I was like, that's a really nice action that would be appreciated by the bar staff.
0: Yeah.
1: Now I want to discuss the opposite.
0: Okay, all right. Yeah.
1: What's a seemingly harmless habit?
0: Yes.
1: That shows a lot about a person. But more in the bad sense.
0: Okay.
1: So for example, people who are pusherinners, they cut the line.
0: Cut the queue.
1: Because they think their time is more important than everyone else.
0: Yeah, I know that kind of people.
1: I hate that.
0: 1-300-799-31. What's
1: harmless habit?
0: Harmless habit. But it's actually, it just really shows you a lot about a person.
1: Returning a shopping cart is the ultimate litmus test.
0: Do you remember when they had to, on the trolleys, they had to put the $2 thing in it so you get your $2 back if you take it back?
1: Yes.
0: Yeah, we once had a supermarket locally that ran out of trolleys. Remember we had to do a call out on the radio. Does anyone know where the trolleys are? That's a true story. That is
1: it's
0: a true story.
1: It's true. But returning the shopping cart, it's like, well, there's no law that you need to return it.
0: No.
1: But it makes everybody's life so much easier if you do.
0: And you
1: how do you react or act when... You just got to govern yourself.
0: Yeah, when no one's watching.
1: When nobody's watching.
0: That's the thing. I mean, you don't even have to take it back to the shop itself. They've got trolley bays you can slide it back into. You know what I mean? Like, they come and get them.
1: Yeah.
0: It's interesting. 1-300-799-31. What is a, quote-unquote, harmless habit but really shows you a lot about a person? People who just refuse to let you merge in front of them on the highway. Like, the other day, I was driving down the two-lane highway and the left lane was closed for roadworks. And I had to then merge across the right lane. I had somebody absolutely determined
1: not to let you
0: in. To let me in. And it's like, mate, you're going to be a car length in front of me. You know what I mean? Like, it's not like, it's not.
1: Enjoy we're going, your 3 metres.
0: We're going into a 40K zone through some roadworks.
1: Yeah.
0: 1-300-799-31. It tells you a lot about a person. What's a trait that you've noticed? What about this one? Not saying bless you after I sneeze. I feel like if I sneeze, somebody in the near close vicinity must say bless you.
1: Because I'm like,
0: yeah, give me something. Give me some love. I mean, you don't have to mean it, just a chip. Oh, bless you. That's all you have to give me.
1: We only do it for a sneeze, but not a cough.
0: Yeah, that's true.
1: And coffee's more. There.
0: Oh, keeping on the pub theme, disappearing when it's your shout.
1: Yeah.
0: Having a couple of free drinks and going, well, I better head home.
1: Actually, it made me laugh yesterday. My friend was like, oh, well, you bought my wine, so we better stay for another so I can buy you one. I was like, no, we don't need to do that. She's like, fine, I'll transfer you. And I was like, what, $6? No, it's fine. I think I'll survive.
0: Biggest bank account number? Yeah. Go. 1-300-799-31. What's a quote-unquote harmless habit which just shows you a lot about a person?
1: How you treat wait staff and people in the services industry.
0: Oh, that's a good one.
1: So, like, for example, hotel staff. Yeah, their reception's there 24-7, but you still speak to them with respect, whereas some people don't.
0: How you treat a stranger's dog as you walk past them.
1: He's a good boy.
0: Yeah, if you're okay, mate. Okay. 1-300-799-31. Give us a call. 7:35 to 9. Morning Crew with Gabby and Dan. Got local news coming up in just a moment.
1: I was going to say tardiness, but I know it's going to rub you the wrong way.
0: Oh, it's fine. Tardiness.
1: I had to. It's been sitting there on the tip of my tongue, and you never talked about lateness.
0: No. Yeah. Well, I think it's fine.
1: Good to do.
0: He's coming up in a moment. Speaking of late, we're late for the news. Let's go to it.
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9: Good morning, Pat Gordon with your local news update. Lowen MP Emma Keely has renewed calls for the state government to produce a clear funding commitment for the Hamilton Base Hospital redevelopment. Daniel Brewer reports.
10: Calls are continuing for a major upgrade to Hamilton's hospital. Lowen MP Emma Keely says Western District Health Service has completed feasibility studies, a hospital master plan and committed $4 million towards interim emergency department works. She says the Allan government has repeatedly declined funding requests despite years of advocacy. Ms. Kelly says it's time for the Health Minister to commit to a redevelopment plan for the hospital, and the need for action is immediate and undeniable. Daniel Brewer, Ace Radio.
9: An advocacy strategy for the upcoming state election was adopted at the Glenelgshire Council's June Council meeting. Mayor Karen Stevens says it sets out the key election projects that will form the basis of council seeking funding commitments ahead of the November election.
11: We know the condition of our state roads here in southwest Victoria is not up to par, and the safety standards are extremely, extremely poor. So obviously that's our number one advocacy. But we have a number of projects we also want to get over the line.
9: Police have encouraged locals across both the Southern Grampians and Glenelg Shires to take their last chance to inform an annual community sentiment survey. The five-minute survey, which can be found on iWatch Southern Grampians, is anonymous and helps shape local crime prevention strategies.
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9: Round 10 of Southwest District football saw the top four sides each record convincing wins on Saturday. Dartmoor remained unbeaten with a win over Coleraine. Brangshome Wallisdale kept themselves a game clear in second with a strong showing against Heathbier. Elsewhere, Tirandara put the foot down in the second half to run away from Westerns, while Cavendish hit the scoreboard consistently in their win over Haywood. And that's local news.
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0: Your 4-day forecast for Western Victoria. Cloudy today with a medium chance of showers. Winds north and northeasterly up to 25 k's an hour. We're heading for a top today of 14 in Hamilton, 16 in Warrnambool and Portland. Dropping down to 10 tonight. Tomorrow, showers easing, 15. Wednesday, showers, 15. Thursday, more showers. 12.
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0: And right now, 11 degrees.
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0: Breathe at 16 tonight. Monday morning crew with Gabby and Dan. Hope you well. Hope your weekend was fun. Although we are talking about people who annoy you, really. 1-300-799-31.
1: Little habits you judge.
0: Personality traits. Harmless habits that tell you a lot about a person. 1-300-799-31. Inspired by Gabby's mate doing the right thing, I suppose.
1: Yeah, oh, no, I just thought it was sweet yesterday at the pub. They ended up picking up all the glasses that we were using and take them back to where you order your drink. Even though it was quite far away. I was like, hey, that's cool. It shows that you're kind and you're aware of your surroundings and you do things that go above and beyond.
0: Yeah,
1: you know what I mean?
0: Nice.
1: You're not being paid.
0: But we're talking about the opposite.
1: We are. We're talking about people who cut in lines.
0: Oh, yeah.
1: People who aren't punctual. Those people who...
0: people aren't punctual. They're all right. Okay.
1: People who can't return a shopping cart.
0: Oh, yeah.
1: And just ditch it wherever they feel like.
0: People who don't keep left unless overtaking. Yeah, that's a real bugbear of mine. I've said that before.
1: Bugbear.
0: Or even on public transport. People who don't offer their seat. So if you're on a full V-line and somebody gets on who's elderly or has a disability or might be pregnant and you just look, you keep looking out the window, don't want to give them a seat, I worked hard for this seat.
1: Don't make eye contact.
0: Look over there.
1: Yes.
0: Yeah, 1-300-799-31. What's a harmless habit that tells you a lot about somebody? We've got Taylor on the line. Taylor, talks about your harmless habit that tells you a lot about somebody.
2: How people treat retail workers in an interaction, saying please and thank you.
0: Yeah.
1: Absolutely. I assume you work in retail or have worked in retail?
2: I do.
0: What percentage?
2: I work in a bottle shop.
0: What percentage of people say please and thank you, would you say?
2: Very little, and a very little amount of people use eye contact as well, and it can feel quite dehumanising. And you know people are genuine when they actually look at you and acknowledge you. Make it more of a human interaction than...
0: You're right.
1: I wonder if the eye contact is maybe a bit of shame or something.
0: Or shyness?
1: Like, I am buying all of this and it is all for me.
0: Is your bottle shop a drive-through bottle shop?
2: No, it's not.
0: Oh, okay.
2: It's just a little store next to a supermarket.
0: Yeah, right.
1: Interesting. Yeah,
0: okay. So I was actually going to ask you what's the etiquette of getting out of the car. But if you don't drive through, then don't worry about it. Thank you very much, Taylor. There you go.
1: I'll be more conscious of... Eye contact. I say that please and thank you.
0: Yeah, I suppose it could be a bit of shame. I mean, I went to a certain fast food restaurant yesterday and bought two family meals. And then you saw, I feel like obligated to go, I'm feeding a lot of people here.
1: It's not all for me.
0: It's not just, there's a lot of people. There's a couple of families here.
1: Yeah, right. So all the kids are going to be there and their friends.
0: Yes. All the chicken, you say. Okay, we'll get it. Oh, no, I might have given it away. But I'll tell you, one thing I do love as a parent is that a lot of people do compliment my kids on their manners. And that is quite, that is, I don't know how, fluke that one in, but it's a nice thing to go, they do have nice manners. Yeah. I don't know how we reinforced that, but we did. We got away with
1: it. Maybe they learn it from school.
0: I think the older one was good, and then the younger one just copied the old one.
1: Oof, yeah.
0: So
1: for that.
0: He's doing a great job raising the family. 12 to 9, morning crew with Gabby and Dan.
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11: 12 degrees in Melbourne, a shower or two developing atop today. 16, it's 9 o'clock. Good morning. I'm David Armstrong. Police have been called in to break up two violent house parties over the weekend. Madeline Burke reports.
12: An 18th birthday party in Ringwood North was gatecrashed on Saturday night, where partygoers were bashed by thugs, at least one armed with a knife. Police say several physical altercations broke out, leading to multiple assaults. Four of the guests were injured. The attackers fled before police arrived. Last night, police were called to a party at a home in Point Cook, where a woman was assaulted with a glass bottle. A 32-year-old woman was arrested and remains in custody. Madeline Burke, Melbourne.
11: It's been a small earthquake at Leongatha. Magnitude 2.3 was recorded just after 2 o'clock this morning. Opposition leader Angus Taylor is playing down the latest polls, arguing it will take time to regain voter trust. It's Federal Politics editor Michael Packey.
13: Two new opinion polls show Labor is back on top after making changes to its budget, which had not been well received. Support for One Nation has faltered in both the News Poll and Redbridge survey, but all eyes are on core support for the Coalition, which is now at an historic low. Liberal leader Angus Taylor is urging colleagues to be patient, arguing he's working with his Nationals counterpart to develop policy the opposition can take to the next election.
14: You can't turn around a tanker in a few months.
13: Government Minister Murray Watt claims the Coalition is struggling because it doesn't know what it stands for.
15: The Liberal Party and the National Party are in all sorts at the moment.
13: The polls show Anthony Albanese has regained his mantle as preferred Prime Minister, with Pauline Hanson

0: the next choice, and Mr. Taylor, third. Michael Packey, Canberra.
1: The United States insists technical peace talks to end the war with Iran are still on track. An Iranian official says Tehran did not take part in negotiations slated to occur later today due to recent attacks. Iran is now claiming to have destroyed 8 US military sites in Kuwait and Bahrain. Analysis reveals Victorians are paying the highest lottery tax in the country. Operators are handing almost a third of every ticket price straight to the state government. Well, a number of sinkholes have opened up in Heidelberg. This caller, George, came across them as he set off this morning along the Banyule Flats walking track.
2: I got turned back by a worker saying, look, you can't continue down this part of the path. And I said, it's not another sinkhole, is it? And he goes, yeah, look, it's something like that. And then he said, there's about 7 of them that need to be exposed and repaired.
1: In finance, the dollar, $68.96 US.
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1: North Melbourne has surged into the top 10 after beating Essendon by 14 points. The Roos are on track for their first finals campaign since 2016. The win for Harry Sheezer was the first time in his 82-game career. He's won 3 in a row.
4: It's crazy to think 4 years in, but it's exciting. We're not playing the best footy, probably, but we're finding a way to win games of footy, and that's all that matters at this point of the year.
1: Rumours have reignited about a possible driver swap involving Oscar Piastri, McLaren team boss Zak Brown refusing to rule out Max Verstappen joining the team, with the Australian linked with a move to Red Bull. Ben Stokes says retiring from international cricket is the best thing for him after he revealed England's final test against New Zealand will be his last. And Canada has advanced through to the round of 16 at the World Cup after beating South Africa 1-0. That's the latest news and sport.
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7: I'm Pat Gordon with your local news headlines. The Glenelg Shire Council has adopted an advocacy strategy for the upcoming state election. Mayor Karen Stevens says while things like roads are always on the agenda, the strategy also outlines several key projects they'll be advocating for ahead of November. Police have encouraged locals to take the last chance to inform an annual community sentiment survey. The 5-minute survey, which can be found on iWatch Southern Grampians, closes tomorrow. And in sport, Hawksdale MacArthur survived a final quarter scare to record a thrilling 3-point victory over Glen Thompson Dunkeld in round 10 of Mininira and District Football. And that's local news.
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9: Your 4-day forecast for Western Victoria. Cloudy today with a medium chance of showers and north to northeasterly winds up to 25 k's. An overnight low of 10 degrees, and then for Tuesday, high chance of showers in the morning and a top of 15. Wednesday, showers in the later part of the day and a top of 15. And for Thursday, showers again and a top of 12. Today, Hamilton expecting a max of 14 degrees, 15 for Casterton, 16 for Portland and the coast.
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9: It's 11 degrees.
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0: 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It's caught in for your all-hit workday. Taylor Swift, she's never cared what people think about her, especially ex-boyfriends. She's made a lot of money doing it. And a woman who is inspiration for millions of real women out there with real bodies and real hang-ups about how they look. She's absolutely inspirational and she just doesn't care, especially when the tabloids are going to town on her just enjoying some holidays. That artist up for you in three hits time, chilling out now with Dave and Tams. 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
1: Let's get the party started. See you at the bar, you was hardly talking. That's when I knew that your heart was scarring. Friends to lovers need a part to star in. Like, wait, babe, let me.

0: Bebe Rexha with her latest New Religion on Mix, and she is my new hero, inspirational for millions of women out there with real bodies and real body issues, leading the way. She's like, I've got one message for all the haters, and it's that I just don't care. She's called it out on places like TikTok, said, I know I've gained weight in recent years, got polycystic ovary syndrome, I had a pregnancy loss, and it just goes hand in hand with getting a bit older, hormones changing, all those sorts of things. She's paddleboarding in Ibiza over the weekend. She's wearing a bikini. She looks amazing. Doesn't care that there's a bit of cellulite, because that's what happens with normal women when you take a normal photo without airbrushing it to its, you know, nth degree. So Bebe Rexha, my absolute new hero. And honestly, I'd pay a fortune for a body like that.
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8: 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Yeah.

0: music that makes you feel good on the Western District's Mix FM, and it is the first day of the school holidays. 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

0: 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You may have an inkling that a friend is hooking up with their ex again if you see them liking each other's posts on Insta. But for the artist that's straight after 10 o'clock, she's taken it a little bit further than that, gone and changed the lyrics to a breakup song, and she's been spotted recently with one of her exes. I'm talking about Ariana Grande and her brand new one, Hate That I Made You Love Me. Maybe there's more to this song than what we think. It's straight after this. Keep it on Mix.
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12: I'm Pat Gordon with your local news headlines. Lowen MP Emma Keely has demanded the state government produce a clear and public funding commitment for the long-awaited Hamilton Base Hospital redevelopment. Ms Keely said Labor's health minister needed to explain why the community had endured such a long wait for the upgrade and immediately set out a plan for the hospital's redevelopment. To sport, and the Portland Tigers sent a message in Hampton League football on Saturday, recording a convincing 55-point victory over top three side Terang Mortlake. Elsewhere, Port Ferry chalked up their second win after a 19-point triumph against Cobden, while Hamilton fell on the road at Camperdown by 29 points. And that's local news.
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0: Your 4-day forecast for Western Victoria. Cloudy today with a medium chance of showers and north to northeasterly winds up to 25 km.